It's a lie, a fantasy we create about people and places as we'd like them to be. But you know what truth is? It's that little baby you're holding, and it's that man you fought with this morning, the same one you're going to make love with tonight.

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Time is running slow but fast, and faster if you're slow. You never catch a break, my friend, if you never throw back in the day.

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But I don't know about that. There's many times that we've loved and we've shared love and made love. It doesn't seem to me like it's enough. It's just not enough, baby.

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1: Musik, der holder på P5.
2: Hit the beat and take it to the first note.